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When my soul fades in the sky, our relations are divine. Hard to describe, reignite the fire of trust.

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